Perth opting not to recall tall defender Sam De Koning to combat Freo's key forwards. Fell Geelong going unchanged for tonight's semi-final clash with Fremantle in Perth, opting not to recall tall defender Sam De Koning to combat Freo's key forwards. Australian Independent Radio News.

0: New study shows that fewer women are getting married. The percentage of women who have never been married has risen from 33% to 38%.
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0: 94.1 FM.
1: I wonder if you play that song we used to sing. I bet she likes it too. And

0: remember when Loretta Lynn said, "You want to walk me home again?" And I said, yes, I do. And she said,
1: "Well, I don't have to go right home, and I'm the kind that don't like to be alone. If you would, I would too."
0: And so we took a stroll and wound up down by the swimming hole. And she said,
1: "Do what you want to do."

acid green, aquamarine. The girls are dancing in the sand. And I don't my cellular device in the world.